0: On the A38 in Derby on Saturday night. Two women, aged 18 and 30, and a 36-year-old man were pronounced dead at the scene. Andy Burnham will host Volodymyr Zelensky later, his first international visitor since taking office a week ago. The Prime Minister is expected to say he'll maintain Sir Keir Starmer's unwavering support for Ukraine in its war with Russia. President Zelensky says their first call last Monday was very good.
1: We spoke about some basic things, not with details, because I understand what does mean when you just became the leader, and I count that we will have productive, very open bilateral meeting.
0: There's no decision yet on whether to order a full evacuation of Bordeaux. A huge wildfire is moving ever closer to the French city. A 16-year-old boy has been charged with murdering a teenager in Luton. The 17-year-old boy was attacked on Kingsway Recreation Ground on Friday night following what police describe as disorder. He died later in hospital. In sport, Britain's Lewis Hamilton has slipped 50 points off the F1 Championship leader Kimi Antonelli going into the summer break. The Ferrari driver finished fourth at the Hungarian Grand Prix but was demoted to fifth due to a penalty for speeding in the pit lane. Lando Norris won the race for the second year in a row. That's the latest. I'm Stevie Shillinglaw.
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1: From the Sky News Centre at 2, Germany's Chancellor has promised to defend freedom, openness and liberalism as investigations into Saturday's van and stabbing attack at Berlin Pride continues. The suspect, a 21-year-old German-born man of Lebanese descent, was shot dead by police last night. He had known links to Islamists, and a recent prison sentence was switched to a non-custodial one. Dr. Hans-Jacob Schindler from the Counter-Extremism Project says that must be investigated.
2: It has to be looked at why they came to the conclusion it's okay to let him leave before he has to sit out his sentence. There must have been some risk assessment that said it's okay to release him back into society.
1: A baby girl is among four people killed following a car crash on the A38 in Derby on Saturday night. Two women aged 18 and 30 and a 36-year-old man were pronounced dead at the scene. Andy Burnham will host Vladimir Zelensky later, his first international visitor since taking office a week ago. The Prime Minister is expected to say he'll maintain unwavering support for Ukraine in its war with Russia. A man will appear in court later, charged with the attempted rape of two women in Rochdale on Saturday morning. Harvey Symes, who's 23, is also accused of making threats to kill. In sport, Britain's Lando Norris won the Hungarian Grand Prix, the title holder's first race victory of the F1 season. The McLaren driver crossed the line ahead of Max Verstappen, with championship leader Kimi Antonelli finishing third. Luke Littler, meanwhile, has made it back-to-back titles at the World Matchday Darts in Liverpool. The defending champion won 18-9 against Welshman Gerben Price in the final.
3: It's been one of the best weeks of my life, the darts I've played. And yeah, it's not been easy. Nico on debut, and then Nathan, and then Josh, and then Dirk, and then now Gez. It's been tough. The stats may look like it's easy, but when you're on this stage and how hot it is, it's not easy.
1: And Angharad Evans picked up Scotland's fourth gold medal of the Commonwealth Games with victory in the 100 metres breaststroke final. That's the latest. I'm Stevie Shillinglaw.
0: 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Always here for the patients and staff of St. Luke's Hospital.

0: I've looked after my kids since they were born. Now they've got kids, I still want to look after them. I don't want them struggling to make decisions about my money or my health if I can't. So we made a lasting power of attorney. Now, if I can't speak for myself, they'll speak for me. It's a weight off for all of us, isn't it?
1: Yes, Mum.
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4: 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Yeah, the heavens open.

0: around St. Luke's Hospital and celebrating 40 years on the air. 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
1: From the Sky News Centre at 3, police are working to find out if the suspect who targeted Berlin Pride celebrations had accomplices. 21-year-old Abdul Balut was shot dead after apparently trying to charge at police. One person was killed in the van and stabbing rampage on Saturday night and 29 injured in what's being treated as an Islamist terror attack. Here is German Chancellor Friedrich Merz.
2: This is poison for our freedom. It is continuing to attack our society. Any party political differences can be set aside. We will defend the freedom of our society.
1: Andy Burnham will host Volodymyr Zelensky later, his first international visitor since taking office a week ago. The Prime Minister is expected to say he'll maintain unwavering support for Ukraine in its war with Russia. A 33-year-old man has been arrested on suspicion of causing death by dangerous driving after four people, including a baby girl, were killed following a crash in Derby. Emergency services were called to the A38 on Saturday night. There's no decision yet on whether to order a full evacuation of Bordeaux. It says a huge wildfire moves ever closer to the French city. And in central Spain, more than 75,000 people have been moved out of their homes. Reuben Ward says the home crowd pushed him to Commonwealth glory in the men's all-round gymnastics. He became the first Scotsman ever to take gold in the event and tells us what his highlights of the day have been.
3: I think seeing the final score come through and knowing that I won the gold medal and like everyone jumping around me and absolutely screaming, jumping, and that was so special. I think that was like a wave of emotions that I've never experienced. And then standing up in front of the crowd with my flag on and you're just living the moment, being in the moment.
1: Meanwhile, St Mirren have been drawn away to Rangers in the last 16 of the Scottish League Cup. The holders progressed despite a 1-0 defeat at home to Dunfermline. And Slovenia's Tadej Pogacar has made cycling history at the Tour de France by taking a record-equalling fifth title. That's the latest. I'm Stevie Schillinglaw.
0: 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Always here for the patients and staff of St Luke's Hospital.

0: around St. Luke's Hospital and celebrating 40 years on the air. 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
1: From the Sky News Centre at 4. The suspect behind Saturday's mass stabbing and van attack at Berlin Pride has been killed. The 21-year-old radicalised German-born man of Lebanese descent was tracked down to the northwest of the capital. Here's police spokesman Jörn Iflinder.
2: The suspect in the attack was located in an allotment garden complex in Spandau. He approached our officers with a stabbing weapon, was stopped by our special operations unit using a firearm and subsequently died.
1: One person was killed during Saturday celebrations and 29 injured. Andy Burnham will host Volodymyr Zelensky later, his first international visitor since taking office a week ago. The Prime Minister is expected to say he'll maintain unwavering support for Ukraine in its war with Russia. Holidaymakers have been urged to stay away from Bordeaux as wildfires move closer to the city. An estimated 42,000 hectares have burned in the region, and the number of firefighters mobilised has grown to 2,500, backed by 18 planes and helicopters. These people sheltering in Bordeaux are frustrated.
3: The police arrived and told us we had to go with them. They brought us to stay here for a few days. We don't know how long.
4: Yes, we're worried because the fire isn't stopping. People tell us one thing and then another. We don't know. There's no information. So we're waiting. What else can we do?
1: A man will appear in court later, charged with the attempted rape of two women in Rochdale on Saturday morning. Harvey Symes is also accused of making threats to kill. In sport, Britain's Lewis Hamilton has slipped 50 points off F1 Championship leader Kimi Antonelli going into the summer break. The Ferrari driver finished fourth at the Hungarian Grand Prix, but was demoted to fifth due to a penalty for speeding in the pit lane. Lando Norris won the race for the second year in a row. And Olympic medalist Louis Hinchcliffe and Charlie Dobson have both withdrawn from England's athletics team at the Commonwealth Games. The sprinter and the 400-metre runner join a growing list of high-profile absentees. That's the latest. I'm Stevie Shillinglaw.
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streets of shame. Both dirty, both mean. Yes, and the dream was just the same. And I dreamed your dream for you, and now your dream is real.

0: 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Can they smile? A, arms. 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Is their speech slurred? 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
1: From the Sky News Centre at 5, Germany's Chancellor has promised to defend freedom, openness and liberalism as investigations into Saturday's van and stabbing attack at Berlin Pride continues. The suspect, a 21-year-old German-born man of Lebanese descent, was shot dead by police last night. He had known links to Islamists and a recent prison sentence was switched to a non-custodial one. Dr. Hans-Jacob Schindler from the Counter-Extremism Project says that must be investigated.
2: It has to be looked at why they came to the conclusion it's okay to let him leave before he has to sit out his sentence. There must have been some risk assessment that said it's okay to release him back into society.
1: Meanwhile, two people have died and several others injured in a shooting in Seattle in the US. Police are responding to the incident at a food festival. Andy Burnham will host Volodymyr Zelensky later, his first international visitor since taking office a week ago. The two leaders will visit a naval base where hundreds of Ukrainian military personnel have spent weeks training. There's no decision yet on whether to order a full evacuation of Bordeaux. A huge wildfire is moving closer to the French city. And in central Spain, more than 75,000 people have been evacuated from their homes. Britain's Lando Norris won the Hungarian Grand Prix, the title holder's first race victory of the F1 season. The McLaren driver crossed the line ahead of Max Verstappen, with Kimi Antonelli finishing third. Luke Littler has made it back-to-back titles at the World Matchplay Darts in Blackpool. The defending champion won 18-9 against Gerwyn Price in the final.
3: It's been one of the best weeks of my life, the darts I've played. And yeah, it's not been easy. Nico on debut, and then Nathan, and then Josh, and then Dirk, and then now Gez. It's been tough. The stats may look like it's easy, but when you're on the stage and how hot it is, it's not easy.
1: And Anne Hanger at Evans picked up Scotland's fourth gold medal of the Commonwealth Games with victory in the 100 metres breaststroke final. She added to Reuben Ward winning the gymnastics men all-rounder event earlier in the day. That's the latest.
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1: From the Sky News Centre at 6, French President Emmanuel Macron will hold a crisis meeting this morning with ministers to discuss the wildfires that have swept across the country. Holidaymakers have been urged to stay away from Bordeaux as flames move ever closer. These people sheltering in an exhibition hall in the French city are frustrated.
2: The police arrived and told us we had to go with them. They brought us to stay here for a few days. We don't know how long.
3: Yes, we're worried because the fire isn't stopping. People tell us one thing and then another. We don't know. There's no information. So we're waiting. What else can we do?
1: More than 360,000 people in France and Spain have been evacuated as fires rage. Andy Burnham says the UK's support for Ukraine is unwavering. He'll welcome President Zelensky today and is expected to announce further military aid for the country. The two leaders will visit a naval base where hundreds of Ukrainian military personnel have spent weeks training. President Zelensky says their first call last Monday was very good.
4: We spoke about some basic things, not with details, because I understand what does mean when you just became the leader, and I count that we will have productive, very open bilateral meeting.
1: Security is being tightened at World Pride in Amsterdam this weekend after a terror attack at the event in Berlin. Police shot and killed the suspect, a 21-year-old man who they say had previously tried to join Islamic State. Two people have been killed and at least five others injured in a shooting at a food festival in Seattle. It's reported police have taken two suspects into custody. A man will appear in court later, charged with the attempted rape of two women in Rochdale on Saturday morning. Harvey Sims, who's 23, is also accused of making threats to kill. And Hangerard Evans became the first female Scottish breaststroker to win Commonwealth gold last night. Gymnast Reuben Ward, also from Scotland, finished first in the all-around event. That's the latest. I'm Victoria Lawrence.
0: Thanks for choosing St. Luke's Sound. Always here for the patients and staff of St. Luke's Hospital.

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1: I've looked after my kids since they were born. Now they've got kids, I still want to look after them. I don't want them struggling to make decisions about my money or my health if I can't. So we made a lasting power of attorney. Now, if I can't speak for myself, they'll speak for me. It's a weight off for all of us, isn't it?
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0: around St. Luke's Hospital and celebrating 40 years on the air. 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
1: From the Sky News Centre at 7, President Macron will hold a crisis meeting with his ministers today as wildfires rage across France. Officials are telling tourists to stay away and are considering evacuating the city of Bordeaux as the flames arrive at the city's gates. In central Spain, more than 75,000 people have been moved out of their homes and a further 30,000 ordered to shelter in place. Sandra Gonzalez is coordinating an evacuation centre on the outskirts of Madrid.
2: Thursday, we received here like 500 people from our neighbors. They stayed here for 2 days. We have a lot of children.
1: Andy Burnham will host his first international visit since becoming Prime Minister today. He'll welcome President Zelensky, saying the UK's support for Ukraine is unwavering. Security will be tightened at World Pride in Amsterdam this weekend following a terror attack at the Berlin event. One woman was killed and 29 others injured after a man drove into crowds and stabbed people on Saturday night. The suspect, 21-year-old Abdul Balut, was shot dead by police yesterday. Daniel Tonner-Leva describes the moment the event came to an end.
3: All of a sudden, everything changed. Two presenters came to stage and said, okay, there was a small incident. We have to cancel the concerts. Everyone needs to leave. I already knew something really bad happened.
1: The sentencing hearing begins later of a fraudulent funeral director from Hull. Robert Bush admitted to 67 charges, including giving grieving families the wrong ashes and holding onto bodies for months. Home buyers could save money by looking next door to pricey postcodes. According to Lloyds Bank, the cost is an average 28% less across the UK. And Barack Obama's to tour the UK in a series of on-stage interviews. The former US president will go to Belfast, Glasgow and Manchester in October. That's the latest. I'm Victoria Lawrence.
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6: Hello there and welcome along to the A to Z of Pop, brought to you in association with Specsavers Home Visits. I'm Richard Smith and during the next hour I'll be featuring songs and artists from one decade between the 1960s and the 2010s, whose name or title begins with the same letter. Now on the programme today, I'm going to be featuring the letter U from the 1980s, with performances by artists including the Tom Tom Club, Leo Sayer, UB40 and Chrissy Hynde, Tracy Ullman, ABBA, Joe Cocker and Jennifer Warnes, and U2. Not U2, the U2. Now, I wonder if you could have a guess as to what I'll be playing and who I'll be playing during the show, the letter U from the 1980s. Anyway, whilst I'm doing all the work, all you have to do for the next hour is to just settle back, relax and stay tuned to us here on your favourite station for the A to Z of Pop. And taken from the 1984 album Lament, this will be Ultravox. And they're not having a good time of it because they're dancing with tears in their eyes. Oh, say. Dancing. Smoke machine's doing too much. Dancing.

It's 1989 all over again with U2 and B.B. King. Taken from the LP Rattle and Hum, When Love Comes to Town. I'm going to ride that train, I really am. Ultravox before that, and they were dancing with tears in their eyes. And as I say, that's probably a result of too much smoke in the machine at the disco, I would have thought. Anyway, there's more from U2 coming up in the rest of the programme, so stick around for that. It's the letter U on your favourite station today. It's always one of those awkward ones, so I have to trawl right through the library here at the station trying to find something that'll fit. So what can you tell me about Tom Tom Club? It's all right, I'll wait. Nothing? Okay, well, I'll tell you. It's a husband and wife team, Tina Weymouth and Chris France, who are also known for being members of the Talking Heads group as well. Anyway, they had a few hits in the charts in the early 1980s, Wordy Rapping Hood, which lasts for about 20 minutes, Genius of Love, and a cover version of this from the Drifters, Under the Boardwalk.

Hey, there you are. You see, from 1982, a number 22 hit on the UK chart, spent 9 weeks there for Tom Tom Club, Under the Boardwalk. Qualifies for this show perfectly, I'm thinking. Anyway, if you've just tuned in our way, you're listening to the A to Z of Pop, brought to you in association with Specsavers Home Visits. I'm Richard Smith, and on the show today, we're looking at song titles and artists that all begin with the same letter of the alphabet from the same decade. And today we're looking at the letter U from the 1980s. So please do stay with us right here on your favourite radio station for some more from the files of the A to Z of Pop. And I'm going to continue now with a tune from 1986, which was written in 1955 by Alex North and Hi Zarrett. Now, it was used as the theme tune for a little-known prison film entitled Unchained in 1955, hence its song title. Todd Duncan sang the vocals for the film soundtrack, and it's become a standard and one of those most often recorded songs of the 20th century. This version is by Leo Sayer. It got to number 54 in the charts, as I say, in 1986. It is The Unchained Melody.

UB40 and Chrissie Hynde all together in 1988 with a cover of Dusty Springfield's 1969 song Breakfast in Bed. Oh, what a good thought that is. Oh, I could just go a sausage sandwich now. Oh, anyway, moving on. Leo Sayer before that from 1986 and his version of Unchained Melody. Yeah, one of the most recorded songs of the 20th century. There you are, you see. Full of useless information. That's me, Richard Smith, here on your favourite station with the A to Z of Pop. Covering today the letter U and Tracy Ullman. Yes, singer and actress and comedienne extraordinaire had this in the charts in 1983. Move over, darling, will you? Taking up all the room.

0: It reached number 8 in the UK charts of 1983. Tracy Ullman and Move Over, Darling. Yeah, it's the A to Z of Pop with me, Richard Smith. A look at the songs and the stars from the 1980s that begin with the same letter of the alphabet. And today we're looking at one of the back-end letters of the alphabet. Titles and artists beginning with the letter U. So what's coming up in the second half of the show? Well, it's a few more hits and memories for you, just like this.
1: It's Richard Smith and the A to Z of Pop.

0: playing your kind of music on your favourite station. It's Richard Smith and the A to Z of Pop.
1: I said there was some more U2 coming up, didn't I? There's also some more UB40 later. Stick around, it's good stuff. Anyway, hope you will stay around with us for the next 30 minutes or so right here on your favourite station for much more from the files of the A to Z of Pop. Turning our attentions now to The Untouchables. Yes, old mod revival ska band from Los Angeles, California. Had this at the lower end of the UK charts in 1985. Did you know I spy for the FBI?

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It is, of course, the Boys and Girls from ABBA, and taken from the album The Singles, the first 10 years, Under Attack, from 1982. Not one of their biggest hits in the UK charts, just a number 26. So there you are. Now, here's a couple of number one hits back to back, as they say in the trade. Very shortly, we should be revisiting 1980 with Odyssey, who'll be using it up and wearing it out, whatever it is. But first this, from 1981, recorded in July of that year by Queen and David Bowie. And they, together, are under pressure, you know.

Stephen Collazo, Lillian Lopez and Louise Lopez at that point were Odyssey in 1980, Using It Up and Wearing It Out, bless them. Yes. And before Odyssey, it was Queen and David Bowie, and they were Under Pressure. If you've just tuned in our way, it's the A to Z of Pop, brought to you in association with Specsavers Home Visits. I'm Richard Smith, and on the show today, as hopefully you've gathered by now, we're looking at song titles and artists that all begin with the same letter of the alphabet from the same decade. It's the letter U from the 1980s, to be precise. Anyway, please do stay with us right here on your favourite station for some more from the files of the A to Z of Pop. And taken from the film An Officer and a Gentleman, here's Joe Cocker and Jennifer Warnes.

When it's real, I keep it alive.

0: Taken from the LP Present Arms. If we were to let that go, that'd be another 3.5 minutes worth. Good stuff, though, from 1981, UB40. Don't let it pass you by. Joe Cocker and Jennifer Warnes were there in 1983, and they were up where we belong. So there we are. That almost concludes our look at the letter U from the 1980s for today.
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0: That sounds like a plan to me, and I'm going to do that as soon as I get home. This edition of the A to Z of Pop was brought to you in association with Specsavers Home Visits, and I really do hope that you've enjoyed the last hour rediscovering all those hits and memories. Bit of all right, hasn't it? Yeah, I thought so as well. Until the next time then, this is Richard Smith saying thank you very much indeed for your company on the programme today. But for now, it's on to my final tune for this time around. And we're going to finish with a big one from 1987. Ranked by the Rolling Stone magazine as number 93 on its list of the 500 greatest songs of all time, this is U2. I still haven't found what I'm looking for. I'll see you later. Thanks for listening. Ta-ra!

0: around St. Luke's Hospital and celebrating 40 years on the air. 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
1: From the Sky News Centre at 8, officials in France say wildfires are just 7 miles away from the south of Bordeaux. Thousands of residents and holidaymakers have already been evacuated from a suburb just outside the city. Neighbouring Spain is also battling fires which have forced more than 75,000 people to flee. Our reporter Conor Gillies is in Avia and says temperatures are set to rise again this week.
2: Edging forward in the forecast is potentially up to 40 degrees. Heat later on this week. So while the battle to contain this wildfire is very much underway, the smoke is continuing to smoulder. The smell in the air is thick.
1: Volodymyr Zelensky says he believes Andy Burnham will keep supporting Ukraine in its war against Russia. He's called the change in Prime Minister a new page in relations between the two countries, which can help make both nations stronger.
3: We're ready to share all our experience with UK, and I hope that UK will do the same. So we need to be very strong. I count on it. Further, what can we do together to strengthen Ukraine and UK?
1: Mr. Zelensky arrives in the UK later today and he will meet with the Prime Minister. The man suspected of carrying out a terror attack on a Pride event in Berlin has been shot and killed by police. A woman died and at least 29 others were injured after a white van was driven into a crowd of people on Saturday night. Three people have died and several others are injured in a shooting in Seattle in the US. Police say one person has been arrested and they are searching for another suspect. This week we'll see the UK's fourth heat wave of the year. Parts of southern England are expected to reach 32 degrees Celsius on Wednesday. And Andy Burnham's revealed he won't be bringing his pet dog to Downing Street because he wouldn't get on with Larry the cat. The Prime Minister says Axel will remain in the north. And that's the latest. I'm Victoria Lawrence.
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2: 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I don't even know what the Huckle book was, but the answer was Coast to Coast. Well, that's all for now, but please do join me again soon here on your favourite station for more from the A to Z of Pop, and I'll see you later. Take care. Ta-ra.
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1: From the Sky News Centre at 9, emergency services say it's a race against time to stop a wildfire reaching the French city of Bordeaux. The flames are now 7 miles away. More than 360,000 people have been forced to leave their homes across both France and Spain. Labour's Hamish Falconer warns the UK needs to be prepared for more wildfires here.
2: We know that we need to go further yet. These incredibly concerning scenes around Bordeaux in Spain. I think the Spanish government have been pretty clear that they think that the increasing ferocity of the wildfires that they face are a result of man-made climate change, and we do need to take those warnings very seriously indeed.
1: Andy Burnham will welcome President Zelensky to the UK later and restate Britain's unwavering support for Ukraine. The two leaders will meet Ukrainian military personnel who have been training for 3 weeks at a naval base. It's the Prime Minister's first international visitor since taking office a week ago. Meanwhile, Mr. Burnham is expected to lay out plans this week on fixing adult social care in England. Defence Secretary Wes Streeting insists the PM can count on his unconditional loyalty. He used to hold the health brief and explains why many in his party believe urgent action is needed.
3: I'm at a stage in my life where I'm not only worrying about younger members of my family, I'm worrying about older members of my family. And I worry about cost of care, and I'm sure that's true for so many families across the country.
1: A teenager's due in court today, accused of piloting a mega dinghy carrying 165 migrants across the Channel. That's the highest number ever recorded on a small boat coming from France to England. People searching for a property could potentially save lots of money by looking next door to pricey postcodes. Research by Lloyds Bank shows the cost is an average 28% less across the UK. And people in parts of the UK are preparing for their fourth heatwave of the year. Temperatures are expected to creep past 30 degrees Celsius in the coming days. That's the latest. I'm Victoria Lawrence.
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2: 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Reparata and the Delrons were the captain of your what in 1968? Reparata and the Delrons were captain of your what in 1968? OK, your time's up. Did you get it? 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
2: 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And I'll see you later. Take care. Ta-ra!
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0: around St. Luke's Hospital and celebrating 40 years on the air. 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
1: From the Sky News Centre at 10, three people have died after getting into difficulty in the sea yesterday. A man and a woman drowned at Fistral Beach in Newquay in Cornwall last night. Two men were pulled from the water in West Wittering in Sussex yesterday afternoon. One died at the scene while the other was taken to hospital. Officials in Bordeaux say a total evacuation is not scheduled at the moment as a wildfire approaches. These people sheltering in an exhibition hall in the French city are frustrated.
2: The police arrived and told us we had to go with them. They brought us to stay here for a few days. We don't know how long.
3: Yes, we're worried because the fire isn't stopping. People tell us one thing and then another. We don't know. There's no information. So we're waiting. What else can we do?
1: Fires are also burning out of control in Spain, mainly around Madrid and Valencia. Andy Burnham's warned the NHS will collapse if social care is not reformed. The Prime Minister says he plans to bring substantial change to the system. Kemi Badenoch says Mr Burnham must not raise taxes further or borrow more to pay for his plans. Yesterday, former Health Secretary Wes Streeting admitted it wasn't enough of a priority under Sir Keir Starmer.
4: My frustration was I couldn't get social care high up enough on the government's overall agenda. That's a problem because there are two big fundamental questions we need to address. One is, what is it we think social care should do? And secondly, how should it be funded?
1: The Prime Minister says the UK's support for Ukraine is unwavering. He'll meet with President Zelensky later. A five-day sentencing hearing begins today for fraudulent funeral director Robert Bush. In April, the 47-year-old pleaded guilty to 67 charges, including the prevention of lawful burials. And Luke Littler has announced he's taking part in a Netflix show in which amateur players will try to beat him at darts. If they do, they will win £501,000. That's the latest. I'm Victoria Lawrence.
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0: across St. Luke's Hospital, Bradford, and online at stlukesound.co.uk. 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
1: And a very good morning to you. It's exactly 10:30 on Monday the 27th of July. And this is David Rathwell here with you for the next hour and a half here on St. Luke's Sound with my music chart show. I'm going to be playing singles from this week in the past from the UK charts. And among the years we'll be revisiting this morning are 1993, 1983, 1967, 1977 and many more. And amongst the artists appearing from those charts, we'll be hearing from Pink Floyd, Boyzone, the Backstreet Boys, Elvis Presley, the Kinks and many more. But let's start this week by going right back to this week in 1963 when the Crystals were at six with Dadoo Run Run.

The Crystals at number 6 in the UK chart this week in 1963 with To Do Ron Ron, and Leslie Gore was a non-mover at 9 with It's My Party.

Well, the story behind that single is that Leslie Gore's father was a record producer, and she said to him one day, "Do you think you could arrange for me to make a record, Dad?" And he did, and the result was a hit both in Native America and here in the UK. That's Leslie Gore at number 9 in the UK charts this week in 1963 with It's My Party. And Elvis Presley was up from 3 to 2, reaching number 1 a week later with You're the Devil in Disguise.

climbing the UK singles chart to number 18 this week in 1973, on the way to number 3. 4 weeks later, that's Limmy and the Family Cooking and You Can Do Magic. And a new entry at number 32 was from Bobby Goldsborough. He went on to peak at number 9 with Summer, the first time.

0: Well, I think the temperature just gone up about 20 degrees here in studio. That's Bobby Goldsborough, new entry at number 32 this week in 1973, on his way to number 9 with Summer the First Time.
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0: And with the time just gone 10:45, this is David Rathmull here with you this Monday morning with my music chart show. I'm revisiting the UK singles chart for the last week in July. And we're currently looking back to this week in 1973 when the Drifters entered the chart at 44, going on to reach number 7 3 weeks later with Like Sister and Brother.

The only entry at number 44 this week in 1973, going on to reach number 7, that's the Drifters, and Like Sister and Brother. On 10 years again now, to this week in 1983, when Elton John was up 18 places to 24, reaching number 4 3 weeks later with I'm Still Standing.

There he goes, Elton John up to 24 on his way to number 4 with I'm Still Standing this week in 1983. The Kinks had climbed from 92 to 65, peaking at 12 3 weeks later with Come Dancing.

There goes the Kinks, who climbed from 92 to 65 this week in 1983, reaching number 12 as of 3 weeks later with Come Dancing. And Paul Young was spending his third and last week at number one, and he's going to take us up to the news with Wherever I Lay My Hat, That's My Home. Just like the

0: around St. Luke's Hospital and celebrating 40 years on the air. 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
1: From the Sky News Centre at 11, wildlife presenter and comedian Bill Oddie has died at the age of 85. Amanti Falkenstein has more.
2: The TV star became well known in the 1970s as part of comic trio The Goodies. He went on to present wildlife programmes for the BBC and was passionate about birdwatching. His agent and friend has paid tribute to the intelligence and wit of Britain's best-loved birder. David Foster says it was never fame that Oddie valued, instead protesting, lobbying and campaigning to protect the environment. He passed away on Saturday.
1: Three people have died after getting into trouble in the water at two UK seaside resorts. One man died yesterday afternoon in West Wittering in Sussex, while a man and woman drowned on Fistral Beach in Newquay last night. Officials in France say wildfires are just 7 miles away from the south of Bordeaux. Thousands of residents and holidaymakers have already been evacuated from a suburb just outside the city. Spain is also battling fires. Liberal Democrats leader Ed Davies pledged to do whatever he can to find consensus on social care. It's after Andy Burnham warned that without reform on the issue, the NHS will collapse. The new Prime Minister says he wants to bring in substantial change, but Shadow Secretary for Health and Social Care Stuart Andrews says he needs to be realistic.
3: We can't just solve this by whacking up taxes or borrowing more money, because that really doesn't address the issue. It puts more of a burden on taxpayers who are already struggling.
1: Victims have gathered outside Hull Crown Court as a funeral director who prevented burials faces jail. 48-year-old Robert Bush, who's been described as a monster, has pleaded guilty to 67 offences. And Andy Burnham says he won't be bringing his pet dog to Downing Street because he wouldn't get on with Larry the cat. The Prime Minister says Axel will remain in the north instead. That's the latest. I'm Victoria Lawrence.
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4: Well, a dry day, but generally a lot of cloud around, some bright periods at times, and feeling cooler than lately as well, with a maximum temperature this afternoon of 20 degrees.
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4: And this is David Rathmull here with you on St Luke's Sound this Monday morning with my music chart show. I'm revisiting the UK singles chart for this, the last week in July, and we've just, before the news, been back to 1983. Let's move on a further 10 now to this week in 1993, when Freddie Mercury was straight in the chart at 5 with Living On My Own.

Freddie Mercury straight in the chart at number five this week in 1993, reaching number one 2 weeks later with Living on My Own. And Gabrielle was a non-mover at three in that chart with Dreams.

But at 3 in the singles chart this week in 1993, that's Gabrielle and Dreams. And Take That was spending the third out of 4 weeks at number one with Pray.

0: It was their third out of 4 weeks at number one for Take That this week in 1993 with A Parade.
1: For the patients and staff of St. Luke's Hospital, Bradford. The greatest hits. 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
0: The time's coming up to 11:15 and this is David Rathmull here on St. Luke's Sound this Monday morning with my music chart show. I'm revisiting the UK singles chart of the past for this, the last week in July. We've just been looking back to 1993. Let's go back to the 60s again now. And this week in 1967, the Turtles were up two places to five with She'd Rather Be With Me.

Their other UK hit was Happy Together, and that's American group The Turtles, up to number 5 in the chart this week in 1967 with She'd Rather Be With Me. And Pink Floyd were up 2 places to the highest placing of 6 with See Emily Play.

They were up to their highest placing of six this week in 1967, Pink Floyd and See Emily Play. Well, it was a summer of love and flower power, and Scott McKenzie was up to number three in the chart, going on to spend 4 weeks at number one with San Francisco.

Up to number three of the chart this week in 1967. On his way to number one, that's Scott McKenzie and San Francisco. And what a good voice he had, didn't he? Well, let's move on another 10 years now to this week in 1977, when Rita Coolidge had reached the highest placing of six with We're All Alone.

through to college, up to our highest placing of six this week in 1977 with We're All Alone. And the Lessie Brothers were at number 10 in that chart with Oh Laurie.

0: The Allspice Brothers at number 10 in the UK charts this week in 1977 with Oh Laurie.
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0: Every time, seconds away from 11:30, this is David Rathmullis with you on St Luke's Sound this Monday morning with my music chart show. I'm revisiting the UK singles charts of the past for this week, the last week in July, and we're looking currently at 1977. And new in the chart at 43 was Carly Simon with the theme song from the latest Bond film, The Spy Who Loved Me. This is Nobody Does It Better.

It's a theme song from the latest Bond film, The Spy Who Loved Me. That's Carly Simon. You in the charts at 43 this week in 1977 with Nobody Does It Better. And she reached number 7 in the chart with that single. Let's move on 10 years again now to this week in 1987 when Freddie MacGregor had climbed 3 places to his highest placing of 9 with Just Don't Want to Be Lonely.

He was up three places to number nine in the UK chart this week in 1987. That's Freddie McGregor and Just Don't Want to Be Lonely. And Girl Group Hearts were at five in that chart with Alone.

one of the power ballads of the 80s from Heart there. At number 5 in the UK chart this week in 1987 with Alone. And they peaked at number 3 with that single a week later. And there was a new number 1 this week in 1987, up 3 places to number 1 for Los Lobos with a song that's been recorded many times by many artists. This is La Bamba.

0: Now they go number one for this week in 1987, Los Lobos and La Bamba.
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0: And with the time coming up to 11:45, this is David Rathmull here with you on St Luke's Sound this Monday morning with my music chart show. I'm playing singles from the UK charts of this week in the past, this week being the last week in July. We've been looking at 1987. Let's go forward to 10 years to 1997. And this next single by the Mamas and Papas has an interesting chart history. It only reached number 23 in 1966 when it was originally released, but was new in the chart at 9 this week in 1997, having featured in a TV ad for Carling Lager. The power of advertising, eh?

New in the charts at number nine this week in 1997, second time round for it for the Mamas and the Papas and California Dreaming. And also straight in that chart, this time at number three, were the Backstreet Boys and Everybody.

Straight in the charts at number three this week in 1997, the Backstreet Boys and Everybody. Let's go over to my last year revisiting this week, and it's 1978, when Justin Hayward of the Moody Blues was up from 21 to 11 with this song taken from Jeff Wayne's musical War of the Worlds. This is Forever Autumn.

Climbing from 21 in the chart to number 11 this week in 1978, Justin Hayward with War of the Worlds song Forever Autumn. We're down to my last track for the day coming up. I'll be back here on St Luke's Sound on Friday morning from 10:30 till 12:30. But as far as today goes, Richard Smith will be here with his A to Z of Pop after the news at 12. And then Mick James will be with you from 2 till 4 for his Monday afternoon show. I'm going to leave you with ELO. We're up two places to the highest placing of number 6 this week in 1978 with Wild West Hero. Until the next time, this is David Rathmore saying take care and bye for now.

0: around St. Luke's Hospital and celebrating 40 years on the air. 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
1: From the Sky News Centre at midday, the wildlife presenter Bill Oddie has died aged 85. He found fame in the 70s as part of the surreal comedy show The Goodies. His second career of presenting nature programmes like Springwatch allowed him to focus on his passion for birdwatching and conservation. He spoke to us about a comeback for native red squirrels back in 2018.
2: It's a survivor and it is cleverer, and it's quite possible that the red squirrels are, in a weird sort of way, a bit of a throwback, you know, because they used to be common in Britain, but a very, very long time ago. And what would you do now? Go out and shoot all the grey squirrels? I don't think so.
1: Fire clouds are spreading over Bordeaux as a wildfire rages towards the French city. More than 360,000 people have been forced to evacuate their homes across France and Spain. The French Fire Service says the biggest blaze could last for several months. This official, who's been translated into English, says they're doing all they can to manage the flames.
3: It has reduced in intensity given the current meteorological conditions and the significant deployment on the ground and in the skies. It is an opportunity for us to be able to control this.
1: A man and woman have died after being pulled from the water at a beach in Cornwall yesterday evening. Elsewhere, a man drowned after getting into difficulty in the sea in Sussex. A five-day sentencing hearing is underway for fraudulent funeral director Robert Bush. In April, the 47-year-old pleaded guilty to 67 charges. Tory leader Kemi Badenoch's written to Andy Burnham, calling on him not to raise taxes or borrow more money to pay for social care reforms. The PM's expected to lay out plans this week on how he intends to fix the system. And a letter written by a second-class passenger on the Titanic has sold for £60,000 at auction. Henry Price Hodges describes to a friend the fine weather and the good atmosphere on the ship. That's the latest. I'm Victoria Lawrence.
0: On air, across St Luke's Hospital, Bradford, and online at stlukesound.co.uk. This is St Luke's Sound.

Hello once again, and welcome along to the A to Z of Pop with me, Richard Smith. This edition of the programme is brought to you in association with Specsavers Opticians, and over the next hour, it's some of the best songs from the biggest stars of pop music from the 1950s to today. On this programme, I'm going to be taking a special look at the letter B, playing songs and artists that all begin with that same letter. It's as clear as mud, I know, but I think you'll get the hang of it before too long. So, who's on the show today, Richard, I hear you ask? Well, amongst the stars appearing for us in the next 60 minutes or so will be the likes of Girls Aloud, Brotherhood of Man, Jim Dale, The Rubettes, All Saints, Michael Bublé and Boney M. And if that's not enough, the best bit is that all you have to do for the next hour is to just settle back, relax and stay tuned to us here on your favourite station for the A to Z of Pop. And to get us away to the best possible start, from 1962, here's Neil Sedaka, Shooby Down, Dooby Doo, Down Down.

That's there, them girls aloud, ladies. And biology, you see, that's how it qualifies for this programme from 2005. It starts with the letter B. Breaking up is hard to do. Were you doing the vocals in the background? Doobie down. Neil Sedaka from 1962 here on your favourite station. Now then, I was looking at the Book of Knowledge for our next artiste, which is the Brotherhood of Man, and a tune from 1978 called Beautiful Lover. And I didn't realise that they had so many members. There was 13 of them in all told. I thought there was only the four, you know, save your kisses for me and all that. Oh no, much too simple that. 13 people coming through the door and out again, no doubt. It's the Brother of the Man, as I say, from 1978, and that Beautiful Lover. Oh, say, matron.

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0: Barbra Streisand.
1: It's an odd piece, isn't it? It's duck sauce.
0: Barbra Streisand.
1: I was just about to say that. And Barbra Streisand, Armand Van Helden and Alan Maklovich. Hey, or you know as much about it as I do now. I'm from 2010, their tune called Barbra Streisand. Yes.
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1: You certainly are, and this edition of the programme is brought to you in association with Specsavers Opticians. And on the show today, we're looking at song titles and artists that begin with the letter B, you see. Brotherhood of Man, Breaking Up Is Hard to Do, Barbra Streisand, it's all there for you. So please do stay with us right here on your favourite bedside radio station for some more from the files of the A to Z of Pop. And moving on now to an actor cum singer from 1957, here's Jim Dale.

There's one thing you can say about Hospital Radio. It throws up absolutely every sort of musical genre that you can imagine, can't you? Jim Dale from 1957 and Be My Girl, followed from 1986 by Bon Jovi. And Living on a Prayer. I thought you'd like that. Yeah. Meanwhile, back at the ranch.

0: Do you think they've used the backing track from Chain Reaction? I think they have. I mean, they did write it, so I suppose they can do, can't they? That's the Bee Gees there from 1991 and their Secret Love. And the Beach Boys before that. Do you remember that? It's ages since I've heard that. In fact, I can't ever remember playing that on hospital radio, and I've been in it for longer than I care to remember. 1969 for the Beach Boys and Break Away. Well, if you've just tuned in, hello there, you found Hospital Radio. It's a friend by your bedside and me, Richard Smith, with the A to Z of Pop. A look at the songs and the stars from the 1950s to the present day. And today we're looking at song titles or artists that begin with the letter B, you see. The Bee Gees and the Beach Boys and a tune called Be My Girl earlier. And coming up in the second half of the show, more hits and memories just like this.
1: The A to Z of Pop. You

0: playing your kind of music on your favourite station. It's Richard Smith and the A to Z of Pop.
1: That sounds all right, that. And there's still plenty to look forward to in the next half an hour or so right here on your favourite station as we carry on now with more from the files of the A to Z of Pop. And from 2012 and celebrating the Queen's Diamond Jubilee, here's Gary Barlow and Sing.

0: hang up and try your call again. Please hang up now. This is a recording.
1: Thank you. Yeah, I have no idea what that was all about. All Saints from 1998 and a number one hit, so somebody went out and bought it in their droves. Booty Call. Let's not go there, shall we? Chrissy Hynde and UB40 all together from 1988 before that, and Breakfast in Bed, which is much more civilised, I think, although the cornflakes get everywhere. You're in tune with us here on Hospital Radio. It's the A to Z of Pop with me, Richard Smith, and this edition of the programme is brought to you in association with Specsavers Opticians. On the show today, as you've probably gathered by now, we're looking at song titles or artists that begin with the letter B. So please do stay with us right here on your favourite bedside radio station for some more from the files of the A to Z of Pop. And continuing now with the Beatles song that's been covered by more artists than I care to remember. However, here's the original.

Michael Bublé. And You're Nobody Till Somebody Loves You. True to say, I think. Teresa Brewer. What do you know about Teresa Brewer? Well, she was big in the 1950s, including this tune from 1955. Let me

Teresa Brewer, the penultimate track on today's programme. And there we are. That almost concludes our look at the letter B for today. This edition of the programme was brought to you in association with Specsavers Opticians, and I really do hope that you've enjoyed the last hour here on your bedside friend. Thank you very much for keeping me company today, and until the next time, this is Richard Smith wishing you all a very, very speedy recovery. Get well very soon, won't you? And it's on to my final tune for today, from 1978 and featuring Boney M and Those Rivers of Babylon. I'll see you later. Take care. Ta-ra!

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2: From the Sky News Centre at 1, gasps have been heard in court over details of a horror scene at a funeral home. 48-year-old Robert Bush faces sentencing for 67 offences, including 30 of withholding burial. Dead bodies were found uncovered and decaying at the premises he ran in Hull. He's also admitted giving families the wrong ashes. Bush had a message for them outside court.
3: Are you sorry for what you've done to these families?
4: Do you have any remorse, Mr. Bush?
3: Are you sorry, Mr. Bush?
4: Why do people get the wrong ashes? Mr. Bush.
5: I'm sorry, yes.
4: What did you say, sorry?
5: I'm sorry, yes.
2: Tributes are being paid to the conservationist, comedian and presenter Bill Oddie. The former Springwatch frontman died on Saturday at the age of 85. A one-year-old boy is in hospital with life-threatening injuries after reportedly falling from a window in Kent. It happened yesterday. The child is understood to have fallen from a flat above a shop. Firefighters in France and Spain have 2 days to battle wildfires before a heatwave kicks in. Spain's dealing with the biggest fire in the country's history. Meanwhile, French President Emmanuel Macron's been in crisis talks as a blaze races towards the city of Bordeaux. Dr. Theodore Keeping is a wildfire scientist at Imperial College London. He explains why we're seeing more of them these days.
6: The rapid onset of drought means that we're in these really dry conditions now. We've got this extremely flammable landscape across Western Europe, and these fires are spreading much, much faster, where the updraft kind of forms its own weather and that wind propels the fire onwards.
2: Heat health alerts for much of England have been upgraded to amber as the fourth heatwave of the year approaches. The UK Health Security Agency warns rising temperatures could pose a risk, especially to vulnerable groups. And Luke Littler's announced he's taking part in a Netflix show in which amateur players will try to beat him at darts. And if they do, they'll win £501,000. That's the latest. I'm Victoria Lawrence.
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3: Hello there, it's Richard Smith here with another A to Z of Pop Trivia Challenge for you. And I'm looking for the answer to the following question. What sort of moon did Wings have a hit with in December of 1972? So that's what sort of moon did Wings have a hit with in 1972? Okay, your time's up. Did you get it? Well, the answer, of course, Sea Moon.
4: Sea Moon.
3: Just told him that, Paul.
4: Sea Moon.
3: Don't repeat yourself.
4: Sea Moon. Is she? Oh, Sea Moon.
3: Well, that's all for now, but please do join me again soon here on your favourite station for more from the A to Z of Pop. And I'll see you later. Ta-ra!
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She smiles, but her heart's already out there.

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But you know I'll always come back. And then she kisses me. 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So

0: 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Or did you ever?
1: What a swell party this is.
2: And have you heard the story of a boy, a girl, unrequited love?
3: Sounds like pure soap opera. I may cry.

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1: What furs? They're beautiful.
0: Why, I've never seen such
1: yuppity.
0: Neither did I.

0: was going to say.
1: Well, you know, you're a brilliant fellow.
0: Thank you, I am.
1: Drink up, Jim.
2: So, have you ever been out to L.A. lately?
1: Well, no, not recently.
2: I went there. I had a rent-a-car and all.
1: Oh, really?
2: Yeah, and I got invited to Pia's house, Pia Zadora's house.
1: Really?
2: Yeah.
1: Was it nice?
2: Well, I didn't go.
1: Oh.
2: It would have been swell, though.
1: Shoot a guy.
2: It would have been elegant.
1: Elegant. Oh, wait. Look who's coming in now. Can you believe it?
2: I hear they dismantled Pick Fair.
1: It
2: wasn't elegant

0: star. She got bit in the Astro Bar.
1: Sauced again. Well, did you ever?

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0: Yeah, a smarty.
1: You are a smarty.
0: I'm pretty smart.
1: This party.
0: That's right.
1: Now, piss off.
0: That's good.

0: around St. Luke's Hospital and celebrating 40 years on the air. 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
1: From the Sky News Centre at 2, Funeral Director Robert Bush has apologised to families of his victims as he arrived at court for the start of a five-day sentencing hearing. He admitted 67 offences following a police raid in Hull. Jasmine Beverley found out 2 years after her baby's funeral she'd been given the wrong ashes.
2: I trusted him with the most important person in my life, one of my children, and he let me down. It's evil. That's all I could say. It's evil.
1: Officials in France are describing a fire cloud hovering over the city of Bordeaux as wildfires rage before temperatures are forecast to climb. Almost 400,000 people have been evacuated there and in neighbouring Spain. Speaking via a translator, French Interior Minister Laurent Nunez described the conditions.
3: We have a never seen before fire, which has its own life, completely erratic, independent. It goes off in all sorts of directions, and that makes it very difficult to control. This fire created its own pyro cloud.
1: A man's been told he may never be released from prison after raping a 15-year-old girl in Edinburgh. 21-year-old Aaron Strachan abducted the teenager last May. Within the week, he also stabbed a man and attacked another with a hammer. Judge Michael O'Grady sentenced him.
4: The word predatory is perhaps overused in these courts, but it is an inescapable adjective when considering this truly bestial crime.
1: Downing Street says it's not true Andy Burnham's considering scrapping and replacing council tax and stamp duty in parts of the UK. There were reports the Prime Minister was actively looking at reforms. England's Luke Whitehouse has claimed gymnastics gold in the floor event at the Commonwealth Games. A score of 14.566 earned him the title in Glasgow. And wildlife presenter and comedian Bill Oddie has died aged 85. His agents paid tribute to his intelligence and wit. That's the latest. I'm Anna Bates.
0: Thanks for choosing St. Luke's Sound. Always here for the patients and staff of St. Luke's Hospital. 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
5: And it's a very good afternoon and welcome. It's Monday, the 27th of the 7th, that's July, and it's 2026. Oh, we had a good weekend, and weather a bit iffy though this weekend, wasn't it? Apparently we're in for some more heat waves. Yes, my name's Mick James. Right, got all our usual features, got our daily double coming your way very shortly, and we're going back to the 60s today with the Beach Boys. Yeah, of course, Richard Smith popping in with his trivia challenge. Of course, musical at 3:15, and lots of good music between now and then. Oh, I think I better remind you. I must remember to remind you that I shan't be here tomorrow. That's three Tuesdays on the trot. But my wife has got an hospital appointment, and obviously her health has to come first. So hopefully next week I won't have any hospital appointments, and I'll be able to do Monday and Tuesday. Right, let's get things underway on this Monday afternoon with a little bit of the Hollies. And he ain't heavy, he's my brother. Just because he weighs 20 stone, don't mean to say he's in heavy, did he?

0: Yes, the Hollies kicking the Mick James off on this Monday afternoon. He ain't heavy, he's my brother. Right, talk of the weekend, a lot of sport going on, but did you see the darts? You must have watched the darts. If you didn't, why didn't you? Because we have a guy there, Luke the Nuke Littler. He's phenomenal, he's absolutely brilliant. And this actually is his walk-on song, so I'm going to play it. Green light, and this is Pitbull.
1: Red light, green light. Everybody take a shot. Red light, green light. Give me everything you got. Red light. Mr. 305, Flo Rida and Lunch Money. Three Miami boys, you know what time it is.
2: Give me the green light.
3: Oh, yeah.

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like Pitbull, and of course that's the walk-on from Luke the Nuke Littler, who won another darts championship yesterday. Absolutely marvellous is that guy. He actually broke a few records yesterday as well, and he actually beat one of Phil Taylor's, so that's been stood for quite a few years. But anyway, he can only get better. Well, he can't get any better, actually. He's phenomenal. He's magic. Right, taking us up to our daily double. I've got this one from The Monkees.

0: Yeah, I always remember the Monkees at 5 o'clock on a Saturday evening, Saturday afternoon. There you go, Daydream Believer, that's magic. Right, it's exactly 2:15, so that means it's a little bit of time for this.
1: It's time for Mick James's Daily Double.
0: Yeah, and as said at the top of the show, today's Daily Double features the Beach Boys. We've got I Can Hear Music, but before that, we've got some good vibrations.

Yeah, I can hear music because I listen to St. Luke's Sound. There you go, that's our daily double for you today. The Beach Boys, Good Vibrations, and, of course, I Can Hear Music. Right, request time, and a little request goes out to Mr. Robert Hutton, who's been away, actually. He's been to Scarborough and places like watching the cricket. And he wants me to play The Faces, and ooh la la.

Here's a request for Mr. Bob Robert on there. And they got Faces and Ooh La La. Got another little request to fit in just before we have our trivia challenge with Richard Smith. In fact, actually, I've got this one before Richard Smith, and then we've got another request for John Wilkins after trivia challenge. Right, Simple Minds. This is Don't Forget About Me, and in brackets, it says the Jam and Spoon remix. I don't know what that means, but there you go. That's what it says.

0: There you go, Simple Minds, Don't You Forget About Me. And that's the Jam and Spoon remix. Playing that one, especially for Kevin and Maureen on this Monday afternoon. I can't get over that title.
1: For the patients and staff of St Luke's.
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0: And it's exactly 2:30. And it's time for this fella.
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4: Hello there, it's Richard Smith here with another A to Z of Pop Trivia Challenge for you. And I'm looking for the answer to the following question. Which American N took the song Closer to number one in the UK charts in 2008? So that's which American N took the song Closer to number one in the UK charts in 2008? Okay, your time's up. Did you get it? Well, the answer is Neo, who apparently his real name is Shaffer Smith. Hey ho. Well, that's all for now, but please do join me again soon here on your favourite station for more from the A to Z of Pop, and I'll see you later. Take care. Ta-ra!
3: The A to Z of Pop Trivia Challenge with Richard Smith.
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0: And it's right, you know, about their office furniture, their chairs being nice and comfy, because I am actually sat in one at this very moment in time. Because the chairs we used to have a mind of their own. They used to drop every so often. Well, I'm near enough at the floor as it is, without getting near with the chairs. Right, let's carry on with our little trivia challenge with Richard Smith. And here he is, Neo. This is Closer. How close do you want to get?

There you go. That's our first little contribution from Richard Smith and Neo. Closer. Oh, dear. I can see for miles and miles now. This is The Who.

Working on this Monday afternoon, Skimpinish. And that's Walking on the Waves. Actually, John does a lot of walking. He does a lot of dog walking for his family. Right, what time is it? Oh, it's exactly 2:45.

0: Yeah, nice little song, that one, isn't it? Squeeze and Labelled With Love.
1: Bradford's number one, St Luke's Sound.
0: Right, it's another request, and the request goes out to Dorothy this afternoon, and it's exactly 10 minutes to the hour of 3 o'clock. She wanted me to play My Guy and Mary Wells.

Yeah, the sultry little voice there of Mary Wells and My Guy. And that was a little request goes out to Dorothy on this Monday afternoon.

Yeah, nice name for a group, man, didn't you think? The Loving Spoonful and Summer in the City. Right, take us up to news time. We've got a little bit of the Beatles.

0: around St. Luke's Hospital and celebrating 40 years on the air. 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
1: From the Sky News Centre at 3, gasps have been heard in court over details of what's been called a horror scene at a funeral home in Hull. It's day one of a five-day sentencing hearing for 48-year-old Robert Bush, who admitted 67 offences, including 30 of withholding burial. He had a message for victims' families outside court.
2: Are you sorry for what you've done to these families?
3: Do you have any remorse, Mr. Bush?
2: Are you sorry, Mr. Bush?
3: Why do people get the wrong ashes, Mr. Bush?
4: I'm sorry.
3: What did you say, sorry?
4: I'm sorry, yes.
1: Officials say a wildfire ravaging the Bordeaux region of France has created a fire cloud which risks further fueling the flames. Around 400,000 people have been forced to leave their homes in the southwest of the country and in central Spain. Meanwhile, in parts of England, heat health alerts have been upgraded to amber from tomorrow. Authorities in Germany have confirmed a Polish woman was killed in Saturday's vehicle ramming and stabbing attack at Berlin Pride. 29 other people were injured. A suspect was later shot dead. Many at the event have questions.
5: How could it be even possible? I saw the police, I saw the security controls, the whole city was blocked.
6: I was at a demo where there were so many police officers. I do find it incredible that somehow a car got through here.
1: Comedian and wildlife presenter Bill Oddie has died at the age of 85. Before Springwatch, he found fame in the 70s with comedy trio The Goodies. Our arts and entertainment reporter Bethany Minnell has more.
7: It was appointment to view TV. It was the kind of show that would be on in the evening. The next day, all the kids at school would be talking about it. I banged into a colleague on the way here, and he was that era, and he said to me, the episode where they had a giant kitten on the show. It was quite surreal, a bit Monty Python-esque, actually.
1: And Fujitsu is still being allowed to bid for government contracts despite its role in the Horizon IT scandal. The Japanese firm is on a list of approved suppliers. That's the latest. I'm Anna Bates.
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9: And welcome back to the Mick James Show on St. Luke's Sound. Right, this is the time in the programme where I actually read out who's on for this week. Now, tomorrow, it's Tuesday, we've got from 10 a.m. till 12 noon, Mr. Stuart Davison, you know Stuart, the man of plenty of knowledge. And tomorrow, 12:30 till 2, he's back with his Lancashire lad. And unfortunately, I won't be here tomorrow, I've got to take the wife to the hospital. She's got an appointment. Right, that takes us to Wednesday, 12 noon till 2 p.m. is Mr. Stuart Davison. And he's in the studio all by himself all day. Well, from 12 noon till 2 o'clock. Thursday, 10 a.m. till 12 noon, it's Phil Crabtree. And then back in the studio at 2 o'clock till 3:45 is Lancashire Lad and his hospital staff request show. Thursday evening, 7:30 to 9:30, Carl Mott on the Live Lounge. Check the Live Lounge out on YouTube. Friday, 10:30 in the morning till 12:30 at lunchtime, is our boss man, Mr. Dave Rathmell. Following David, from 12:30 till 2 o'clock, is Mr. Johnny Winter. Then 7:30 to 9:30, getting you in the mood for your weekend disco in with the Club Classics, is Carl Mott. And then Saturday morning, 8 o'clock till 10, it's Phil Crabtree's breakfast show. In the afternoon, from 3 o'clock to 4:30, it says alternate weeks here, but I don't know what's happening. It's Abbey Aduse and Afro Caribbean show. Now, Sunday, with people in the studio on Sunday, 10 o'clock till in the morning till 12 noon, it's Victor and his Sunday late breakfast show. Following Victor at 1 o'clock till 3 o'clock, it's LJT. That's Lisa to you and me. And another big shout out to our technical support team, Wayne and Holly. Oh, by the way, with that melody, I will be playing a goodies song very shortly, actually.

0: Yeah, because the Rolling Stones and with their Jumping Jack Flash. It's always sad when people die, isn't it? And especially when you see them on television and things like that. Right, so, Bill Haley, 85. So it's a good run, chap, aren't he? Anyway, this is with the goodies. This is a funky given.
1: Come on, everybody, it's Gibbon time!

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1: Funky gibbon.
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1: Funky gibbon.
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0: Yeah, in memory of the late Bill Oddie, who died.
1: Buy me a bunch of blue gibbons to tie up my Bonnie Brown.
2: Funky Gibbon.
0: Right, got to say, dedicated there to Bill Oddie, who I say died at the age of 85. And that's from an album called The Best of the Goodies. And that was the Funky Gibbon. Right, taking it up to our musical at about 3:15. A bit of Shalimar. And I Can Make You Feel Good.

0: It's a Monday afternoon and you're listening to it, James, here at St. Luke's Sound. It's Shalimar and I Can Make You Feel Good. And that's taken up to 3:15. And of course, you know what happens at 3:15 on a Monday and Tuesday. Except tomorrow, because I won't be here. I've got to take my wife to the hospital. Yeah, it's 3:15 and that means it's a little bit of time for this.
1: Songs from the musicals with Mick James.
0: Right, if you've got Sky and you've got Sky Movies, there's movies on this week, and there's two movies together. Wicked. And there's Wicked 1, Wicked 2. And this is taken from the original Broadway cast of Wicked, and this is Popular.
2: Now that we're friends, I've decided to make you my new project.
3: You really don't have to do that.
2: I know. That's what makes me so nice. Whenever I see someone less fortunate than I, and let's face it,
4: who isn't?
2: Less fortunate than I, my tender heart tends to start to bleed. And when someone needs a makeover, I simply have to take over. I know exactly what they need. And even in your case,

0: himself above. Look at you. You're beautiful.
1: I have to go.
0: You're welcome.

from the Broadway show Wicked. There you go, that's popular. And as I say, the double movies are on Sky at this very moment in time. Right, from movies to requests, and young Moe's just text me from Mary Seacole Court, and he wants me to play this nice little classic from the 60s. We're going up the hop with the Danny and the Juniors.

Yeah, rock and roll with Danny and the Juniors at the Hop, and especially for Mo, who's requested that one this afternoon. Right, it's... I've got this one to play. Saw Doctors, N17 for Mr. Bob Hutton.

Yes, the Saw Doctors and N17. And of course, requested by Mr. Hutton. Right, also got to give a big shout out this afternoon to Gerald and Pam in Bridge End in South Wales. Hope you guys are enjoying yourself and hope you're getting feeling a bit better, Pam. Anyway, meanwhile, taking it up to Trivia Challenge, Unit 4 plus 2, that's 6, isn't it? Yeah, Unit 4 plus 2, Concrete and Clay.

0: Yeah, it's Unit 4 Plus 2 and say Concrete and Clay. And I'm going to shout out to David Tatton for that one from KLMNN, who, you know, he's one of our Army... We all joined the Army on the same day, which next year would have been 60 years. My goodness me, I feel old. Right, it's exactly 3:30, so it's time for this fella then, isn't it?
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2: Hello there, it's Richard Smith here with another A to Z of Pop Trivia Challenge for you. And I'm looking for the answer to the following question. Which D took the song Colours to number 4 in the UK charts in 1965? Which D took the song Colours to number 4 in the UK charts of 1965? OK, your time's up. Did you get it? Well, the answer is Donovan.
3: Green.

0: dubbed the British Bob Dylan, Donovan Leitch, and Colours. Well, that's all for now, but please do join me again soon here on your favourite station for more from the A to Z of Pop. Ta-ra!
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2: As a parent, you want to protect your kids. 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
3: Are your vaccinations up to date as well? You know, you've got to look after yourselves. Right, Richard Smith, it's Donovan, and here we go with the Colours.

Richard Smith at 4:30, 5:30, 6:30. Right, you get where I'm coming from, don't you? There you go, that's Donovan and Colours. From Colours to Red and Billy Ocean. Give a little shout out to Julie Wilson who's listening this afternoon. The song for your mum, Auntie Jean, follows this one.

There you go, that's Ned Miller from A Jack to a King. Playing that one especially for my Auntie Jean, because you may remember last week I went to my Uncle Terence's funeral. Anyway, she wanted that one and she's got it. I hope she's dancing around the kitchen now. Well,

Yeah, the Rispy and St. Peter's, and You Were On My Mind. That was a follow-up, actually, to... which one was it now? Oh, it's gone. I'll tell you after this. Oh, the Pied Piper. It's an age thing, this, you know.

Yeah, that one will keep bursting up happening this afternoon. Elvis Presley, Can't Help Falling In Love. Right, here's the second of our, of course, our instrumentals that I've started playing over the last few weeks. This is Mason Williams and Classical Gas. It's exactly 10 to 4, it's the only time for me to say TTFN. Of course, it's ta-ta for now. But get your ears round this one.

Yeah, Mason Williams and Classical Gas. Second of our instrumentals for you on this Monday afternoon. Right, it's almost time for me to take TTFN. Meanwhile, here's the police.

Yeah, the police council, losing you. Right, that's what I have to say. TTFN, ta-da, ta-da. And don't forget, I will be back with you next Monday. Fortunately, I won't be here tomorrow. I have to take the wife to hospital. So I'll be back with you next Monday at 2 o'clock. Going to love you and leave you with Luther Vandross and Always and Forever. Enjoy the rest of your week, and I'll be back next Monday at 2 o'clock.

0: around St. Luke's Hospital and celebrating 40 years on the air. 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
1: From the Sky News Centre at 4, the impact on victims' families of 67 offences at a funeral home in Hull is being heard in court as its director, Robert Bush, faces a five-day sentencing hearing. Details are being described, including of relatives being given the wrong ashes. Fire clouds are said to be spreading over Bordeaux as a giant wildfire closes in. Around 400,000 people have been forced from their homes in France and central Spain. Maria Canete owns a campsite near Madrid.
2: I feel awful coming back here. I feel powerless. No one has told us anything. No one is helping us. We don't know anything about what's going on. It was really hard to set up this business. It has taken us 11 years to get here.
1: A father and daughter have died after being pulled from the sea at a beach in Cornwall. Meanwhile, an amber heat health alert kicks in for parts of England tomorrow. The UK government says it'll support residents in a Clackmannanshire village affected by ground movement. A report linked it to past mining activity, with locals in Colesnorton evacuated. Here's Scotland's First Minister, John Swinney.
3: This report gives the certainty and the clarity that everyone has been seeking. We'll work collaboratively with the United Kingdom government and the Mining Remediation Authority, giving support to Clackmannanshire Council to make sure that residents can be supported effectively.
1: In sport, it's been a mixed fourth day of the Commonwealth Games for the home gymnasts, live to Cat Suave in Glasgow.
4: Northern Ireland's Olympic champion Rhys McLenaghan's missed out on a Commonwealth pommel horse medal, finishing sixth in the final. There was more success for Scotland's all-around title holder Reuben Ward, who picked up a silver, with teammate Cameron Lynn taking bronze. England's Luke Whitehouse is the new floor champion, while compatriot Abigail Martin finished second on the vault.
1: And comedian and wildlife presenter Bill Oddie has died at the age of 85. He rose to fame in the 70s with The Goodies. That's the latest. I'm Anna Bates.
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8: Hello there. It's Richard Smith here with another A to Z of Pop Trivia Challenge for you. And I'm looking for the answer to the following question. Tammy Terrell duetted with which G on the Onion song? So that's Tammy Terrell duetted with which G on the Onion song? OK, your time's up. Did you get it? Well, the answer I was looking for was Marvin Gaye.

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0: around St. Luke's Hospital and celebrating 40 years on the air. 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
1: From the Sky News Centre at 5. A court's heard a funeral director in Hull smiled as he gave a family strangers' ashes as a five-day sentencing hearing begins. Robert Bush admitted 67 offences. He's apologised, but Tristan Essex, whose grandmother's body was recovered following a police investigation, doesn't accept that and fired back a message of his own.
2: Coward. I'm glad you've lost everything. And I hope you lose a lot more.
1: The Prime Minister's denied he's considering scrapping council tax and stamp duty in some parts of the UK. Newspaper reports suggested Andy Burnham was planning a change in favour of an annual charge based on property value.
3: Don't know actually where some of the stories that have appeared over the last 24 hours have come from. It's just not the case.
1: Downing Street insists any tax decision is a matter for the Chancellor. Firefighters are racing to stop a huge wildfire closing in on the French city of Bordeaux. Hotter temperatures and strong winds are due tomorrow. A pro-Palestine protesters avoided prison after scaling Big Ben in central London last March. 30-year-old Daniel Day has been handed a 14-month sentence suspended for 2 years. Wildlife presenter and comedian Bill Oddy has died aged 85. His agents paid tribute to his intelligence and wit. In sport, Northern Ireland's Olympic champion Rhys McClenaghan missed out on a medal in the Commonwealth Pommel Horse Final, coming sixth. Reuben Ward claimed silver and Cameron Lynn took bronze for Scotland. England's Luke Whitehouse won the floor final. Abigail Martin picked up silver on the vault.
4: I think it's not sunk in yet. I'm really happy to have gone out there and put a good performance in on one of my strongest pieces. I think, yes, I didn't really go to plan how I would have liked it, but I think to bring myself back up today and have a good solid goal just makes me feel so happy.
1: And Carly Simon has been diagnosed with Parkinson's disease. The singer, best known for You're So Vain, says it's taken time to understand the diagnosis. That's the latest. I'm Anna Bates.
0: 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Always here for the patients and staff of St. Luke's Hospital.

0: I've looked after my kids since they were born. Now they've got kids, I still want to look after them. I don't want them struggling to make decisions about my money or my health if I can't. So we made a lasting power of attorney. Now, if I can't speak for myself, they'll speak for me. It's a weight off for all of us, isn't it?
1: Yes, Mum.
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4: Hello there. It's Richard Smith here with another A to Z of Pop Trivia Challenge for you. And I'm looking for the answer to the following question. Marty Robbins was out in the West Texas town of what E back in 1960? Marty Robbins was out in the West Texas town of what E back in 1960? Okay, your time's up. Did you get it? Hope you did. The answer is El Paso. Out in the

0: roses.
1: Well, that's all for now, but please do join me again soon here on your favourite station for more from the A to Z of Pop, and I'll see you later. 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

0: around St. Luke's Hospital and celebrating 40 years on the air. 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
1: From the Sky News Centre at 6. A Hull funeral director has been accused of barefaced lies as details of the 67 charges he's admitted are revealed on day one of his sentencing hearing. Victims' families have rejected this apology from Robert Bush for offences which include preventing burials.
2: Are you sorry for what you've done to these families?
3: Do you have any remorse, Mr. Bush?
2: Are you sorry, Mr. Bush?
3: Why do people get the wrong ashes, Mr. Bush?
4: Sorry.
3: What did you say, sorry?
4: I'm sorry, yes.
1: A YouGov poll is suggesting Labour and Reform are neck and neck. Meanwhile, the Prime Minister's ruled out scrapping stamp duty in parts of the UK, as reported in some papers. Elsewhere, Andy Burnham's told Volodymyr Zelensky the UK is behind Ukraine 100%. He's welcomed the President to a naval base in Portsmouth, where Ukrainian military personnel have been training.
5: Our relationship with the UK is stronger than ever, and I thank Andy for his commitment to this partnership.
1: French officials say a wildfire has a life of its own as crews work to prevent it reaching Bordeaux. Tens of thousands of homes have been evacuated in France and Spain. A man's been told he may never be freed for the abduction and rape of a teenage girl in Edinburgh. Aaron Strachan, who's 21, was due to be sentenced earlier this year but escaped from a prison van. Northern Ireland's Olympic champion Reese McLenaghan could only manage sixth place in the Commonwealth pommel horse final, but there was joy for host Scotland, with Reuben Ward adding a silver medal to his all-around title.
6: Scotland is a force to be reckoned with, and our goal is to prove that, and we are starting to prove that. I mean, I feel like I began it yesterday and we're snowballing now. Today we've got to come back with two medals, and we're proving it.
1: Cameron Lynn took bronze. And Bill Oddie is being remembered for his impact on birdwatching following his death, aged 85. He presented Spring Watch but found fame with comedy trio The Goodies in the 1970s. That's the latest. I'm Anna Bates.
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Okay, see you, Brad Pitt.

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2: Hello there. It's Richard Smith here with another A to Z of Pop Trivia Challenge for you. And I'm looking for the answer to the following question. Fronted by Paul Rodgers, what F had a big hit with All Right Now in 1970? Fronted by Paul Rodgers, what F had a big hit with All Right Now in 1970? Okay, your time's up. Did you get it? Well, the answer, of course, is free. Ow!

0: Well, that's all for now, but please do join me again soon here on your favourite station for more from the A to Z of Pop. I'll see you later. Take care. Ta-ra!
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0: around St. Luke's Hospital and celebrating 40 years on the air. 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
1: From the Sky News Centre at 7. Prince William says wildfires across Europe are a stark reminder of challenges posed by an increasingly extreme climate. Hundreds of thousands of homes have been evacuated in France and Spain, with vast areas of land scorched. Crews are racing against time to stop flames reaching Bordeaux. French President Emmanuel Macron has visited a control centre.
2: The priority, obviously, is lives. When you need to move to save lives, you move people. When you need to sacrifice forest or sometimes equipment to save lives, we will do that.
1: Families of a fraudulent funeral director in Hull have rejected his apology as his five-day sentencing hearing got underway. Robert Bush is being sentenced for 67 offences, including 30 of preventing lawful burials. A YouGov survey has put Labour neck and neck with Reform UK following Andy Burnham's takeover. Our deputy political editor Sam Coates has more.
3: This is the first time since April of last year where Labour hasn't been behind. Let me go through the numbers for you. Labour and Reform UK both on 22%. The Tories just behind on 21%. The Greens on 13%.
1: The future of the UK's largest telescope is at risk. The UK Research and Innovations withdrawing funding for the Lovell Observer at Jodrell Bank in Cheshire when the current agreement ends in 2028. The wildlife presenter Bill Oddie has died aged 85. He found fame in the 70s as part of the comedy show The Goodies. His second career of presenting nature programmes like Springwatch allowed him to focus on his passion for birdwatching and conservation. He spoke to us about a comeback for native red squirrels back in 2018.
4: They used to be common in Britain, but a very, very long time ago. And what would you do now? Go out and shoot all the grey squirrels? I don't think so.
1: And Carly Simon has been diagnosed with Parkinson's disease. The singer's best known for You're So Vain. That's the latest. I'm Anna Bates.
0: Thanks for choosing St. Luke's Sound. Always here for the patients and staff of St. Luke's Hospital.

0: As a parent, you want to protect your kids. 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
2: Hello there, it's Richard Smith here with another A to Z of Pop Trivia Challenge for you. And I'm looking for the answer to the following question. A one-hit wonder, What Sea Was All By Myself in 1976. A one-hit wonder, What Sea Was All By Myself in 1976. Okay, your time's up. Did you get it? Well, the answer is Eric Carmen. Well, that's all for now, but please do join me again soon here on your favourite station for more from the A to Z of Pop. Ta-ra!
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0: around St. Luke's Hospital and celebrating 40 years on the air. 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
1: From the Sky News Centre at 8, President Macron says France is facing its most difficult situation since the Second World War because of wildfires. Flames are nearing Bordeaux before a heat wave and stronger winds set in. Meanwhile, a fire outside Madrid is Spain's biggest on record. Maria Canete owns a campsite there.
2: When we left here on the boat, we went elsewhere as they told us helicopters and planes were going to come. When we rowed, we saw that it was starting to burn here.
1: Families of victims of a fraudulent funeral director have snubbed his apology made as he walked into court for a five-day sentencing hearing. Robert Bush, whose premises in Hull were raided in 2024, admitted 67 offences, including preventing burials. The Prime Minister's denied he's considering scrapping council tax and stamp duty in parts of the UK. Newspaper reports had suggested Andy Burnham was planning an annual charge instead based on property value.
3: Don't know actually where some of the stories that have appeared over the last 24 hours have come from. It's just not the case.
1: A pro-Palestine protester who scaled the tower holding Big Ben in central London has been given a suspended prison sentence. Removing 30-year-old Daniel Day in March last year took 17 hours. Comedian and wildlife presenter Bill Oddie has died at the age of 85. His style, including on Springwatch, has been widely credited for bringing new audiences to birdwatching. And Northern Ireland's Olympic champion Rhys McClenaghan says he's going to look at what went wrong after his sixth-placed finish in the Commonwealth Pommel Horse final.
4: A competition is always a good reflection of where you're at training. You can try new things, they sometimes work, they sometimes don't work. You can fluke a routine in training, you can't fluke a routine in competition, I don't think, and it shows where I'm at. That's a great place to look at and analyse.
1: Scotland's Reuben Ward and Cameron Lynn took silver and bronze. Adam Ramsey-Petey goes for gold in the 50 metres breaststroke shortly. That's the latest. I'm Anna Bates.
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3: Hello there, it's Richard Smith here with another A to Z of Pop Trivia Challenge for you, and I'm looking for the answer to the following question. The Simon Park Orchestra had a UK number one E in 1973, but what was its full title? The Simon Park Orchestra had a UK number one E back in 1973, but what was its full title? OK, your time's up. Did you get it? Well, the answer is Eye Level. You remember the tune now, don't you? Well, that's all for now, but please do join me again soon here on your favourite station for more from the A to Z of Pop. And I'll see you later. Take care. Ta-ra!
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0: from St. Luke's Hospital and celebrating 40 years on the air. 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
1: From the Sky News Centre at 9, officials say a wildfire encroaching on Bordeaux is contained but could flare up again. France's president says the situation is the most difficult since World War II. Hundreds of thousands of homes have been evacuated and huge areas of land scorched. Details of some of the 67 offences admitted by a Hull funeral director have been heard during the start of a five-day sentencing hearing for Robert Bush. Victims' families have rejected his apology. Jasmine Beverly believed she'd given her stillborn son a funeral.
2: I trusted him with the most important person in my life, one of my children, and he let me down. It's evil. That's all I could say. It's evil.
1: Volodymyr Zelensky says Ukraine's relationship with the UK is stronger than ever. Andy Burnham's hosted the Ukrainian president in Portsmouth. A man's been told he may never be released from prison after raping a 15-year-old girl in Edinburgh. 21-year-old Aaron Strachan abducted the teenager last May. Judge Michael O'Grady sentenced him.
3: The word predatory is perhaps overused in these courts, but it is an inescapable adjective when considering this truly bestial crime.
1: Within the week, he also stabbed a man and attacked another. We're told funding Jodrell Bank in Cheshire won't be a priority for the UK research and innovation beyond 2028. Makes for an uncertain future for Britain's biggest telescope. England's Adam Ramsay-Peaties won bronze in the 50 metres breaststroke. It's his second third-place finish at the Commonwealth Games in Glasgow, following his result in the 100 metres.
4: It's been an incredible experience. And I think for me, I need to look at how to improve those arena skills, but also keep it in perspective that I've got way too much pressure on myself.
1: And Bill Oddie's been remembered as a delightfully unpredictable wildlife presenter who tore up the rule book. He's died at the age of 85. That's the latest. I'm Anna Bates.
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Thanks, guys.

0: around St. Luke's Hospital and celebrating 40 years on the air. 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
1: From the Sky News Centre at 10. French officials say a wildfire on the outskirts of Bordeaux is contained, but rising temperatures and shifting winds could see it flare up again. Tens of thousands of homes have been evacuated in France and Spain, and huge areas of land left scorched. A court's heard a funeral director in Hull smiled as he gave a family stranger's ashes as a five-day sentencing hearing began. Robert Bush admitted 67 offences. He's apologised, but Tristan Essex, whose grandmother's body was recovered following a police investigation, doesn't accept that and fired back with a message of his own.
2: Coward. I'm glad you've lost everything. And I hope you lose a lot more.
1: The UK government says it'll support residents in a Clackmannanshire village affected by ground movement. A report has linked it to past mining activity, with locals in Coles Norton evacuated. Here's Scotland's First Minister John Swinney.
3: This report gives the certainty and the clarity that everyone has been seeking. We'll work collaboratively with the United Kingdom government and the Mining Remediation Authority, giving support to Clackmannanshire Council to make sure that residents can be supported effectively.
1: A YouGov poll has found Labour is neck and neck with Reform. Meanwhile, Andy Burnham's appointed Equalities Minister Bridget Phillipson as the party's chair. In sport, the standout moment of day four of the Commonwealth Games has been the swimming live to Cat Suave in Glasgow.
4: Adam Ramsay PD's taken home his second bronze medal of the Commonwealth Games, this time in the 50 metres breaststroke. The world record holder was beaten by Australia's Sam Williamson and South Africa's Michael Hooley to the title here at the Tollcross Swimming Centre. He says he swam his last ever Commonwealth individual race, but is now focusing on the upcoming relays.
1: And comedian and wildlife presenter Bill Oddie has died aged 85. He found fame in the 70s with The Goodies before going on to host programmes like Springwatch. That's the latest. I'm Anna Bates.
0: 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Always here for the patients and staff of St. Luke's Hospital.

0: If you see somebody showing any of the signs of a stroke, you don't have to think about it. You just dial 999. Use the FAST test. F, face. 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Can they smile? A, arms. Can they raise both arms and keep them there? S, speech. Is their speech slurred? 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

0: around St. Luke's Hospital and celebrating 40 years on the air. 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
1: From the Sky News Centre at 11, French officials say a wildfire on the outskirts of Bordeaux is contained, but rising temperatures and shifting winds could see it flare up again. 42,000 hectares have burned in the region. Almost 400,000 people have been forced out of their homes by wildfires in France and central Spain. Maria Canete owns a campsite near Madrid. Her land's been destroyed.
2: I feel awful coming back here. I feel powerless. No one has told us anything. No one is helping us. We don't know anything about what's going on. It was really hard to set up this business. It has taken us 11 years to get here.
1: Grieving families say they don't accept an apology from a fraudulent funeral director. The start of a five-day sentencing hearing for Robert Bush has been told he breached the trust of victims' relatives on an almost industrial scale. A YouGov survey's put Labour neck and neck with Reform UK. The polling follows Andy Burnham's takeover as Labour leader and Prime Minister. Our deputy political editor Sam Coates says more.
3: This is the first time since April of last year where Labour hasn't been behind. Let me go through the numbers for you. Labour and Reform UK both on 22%. The Tories just behind on 21%. The Greens on 13%.
1: Meanwhile, Andy Burnham's appointed Equalities Minister Bridget Phillipson as the party's chair. The wildlife presenter Bill Oddie has died aged 85. He found fame in the 1970s as part of the surreal comedy show The Goodies. His second career was of presenting nature programmes like Springwatch. He spoke to us about a comeback for native red squirrels back in 2018.
4: They used to be common in Britain, but a very, very long time ago. And what would you do now? Go out and shoot all the grey squirrels? I don't think so.
1: And England's Adam Ramsay-Peaty took bronze again in the 50-metre breaststroke final at the Commonwealth Games in Glasgow. Scotland's gymnasts Reuben Ward and Cameron Lynn took home silver and bronze medals. Rhys McClenahan finished in sixth place in the pommel horse final. That's the latest.
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1: From the Sky News Centre at midnight, officials in France say wildfires near Bordeaux have not gained any ground over the last 24 hours, despite numerous flare-ups. However, we're told the situation in the region remains highly unpredictable, with higher temperatures and strong winds forecast. Hundreds of thousands of homes have been evacuated in France and Spain. French President Emmanuel Macron's visited a control centre.
2: The priority, obviously, is lives. When you need to move to save lives, you move people. When you need to sacrifice forest or sometimes equipment to save lives, we will do that.
1: New technical education routes are to be made available to 14-year-olds in England as part of a drive to tackle youth unemployment. New technical pathways combining skills training with work experience will be rolled out from September 2028. Meanwhile, Volodymyr Zelensky says Ukraine's relationship with the UK is stronger than ever. Prime Minister Andy Burnham's host to the Ukrainian president in Portsmouth. Details of some of the 67 offences admitted by a Hull funeral director have been heard during the start of a five-day sentencing hearing for Robert Bush. The court's been told he smiled as he handed one family the wrong ashes. A pro-Palestine protester has avoided prison after scaling the Elizabeth Tower, which houses Big Ben in central London. 30-year-old Daniel Day triggered a major police response when he climbed and sat barefoot on the landmark for 17 hours last March. Northern Ireland's Rhys McLenaghan says he's going to look at what went wrong after his sixth place finish in the Commonwealth Games pommel horse final in Glasgow.
3: A competition is always a good reflection of where you're at training. You can try new things. They sometimes work, they sometimes don't work. You can fluke a routine in training. You can't fluke a routine in competition, I don't think. And it shows where I'm at. That's a great place to look at and analyse.
1: Scotland's Reuben Ward and Cameron Lynn took home the silver and bronze medals respectively. England's Adam Ramsay-Peaty had to settle for a second bronze medal in the 50 metres breaststroke final. That's the latest. I'm Faye Rowlands.
0: Thanks for choosing St. Luke's Sound. 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

0: around St. Luke's Hospital and celebrating 40 years on the air. 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
1: From the Sky News Centre at 1, Prince William says devastating wildfires across Europe are a stark reminder of the challenges posed by an increasingly extreme climate. In France, crews have managed to stop flames edging closer to Bordeaux, but hotter temperatures could exacerbate things, while Spain's witnessing its biggest blaze on record near Madrid. Dr. Mark Parrington's from the Copernicus Atmosphere Monitoring Service.
2: With changing climate, these conditions may prevail for longer, which could then result in persistent large-scale fires that produce huge amounts of smoke and that provide a very imminent risk to people and to infrastructure.
1: The Prime Minister will seek cross-party talks on social care reform. Andy Burnham faces calls to legislate for a national care service before the next election. He's previously pledged to expend whatever political capital he has to fix the system, warning the NHS will collapse otherwise. The PM says all parties need to come together.
3: On this issue, no party is in a position where they've got the high ground. We've all failed on this issue over decades. We've all got to work hard to try and find a solution.
1: New technical education routes are to be made available to 14-year-olds in England as part of a drive to tackle youth unemployment. They'll be rolled out from September 2028. Families of victims of a fraudulent funeral director have snubbed his apology made as he walked into court for a five-day sentencing hearing. Robert Bush, whose premises in Hull were raided in 2024, admitted 67 offences, including preventing dozens of burials and theft. In sport, England's Adam Ramsay-Peaty has had to settle for bronze again in the 50-metre breaststroke final at the Commonwealth Games in Glasgow. Scotland's gymnasts Reuben Ward and Cameron Lynn took home silver and bronze medals. Rhys McClenaghan finished in sixth place in the pommel horse final. And Jack Draper's return to tennis has suffered another setback after his withdrawal from the Washington Open. The former British number one was due to begin his campaign today. That's the latest. I'm Faye Rowland.
0: 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Always here for the patients and staff of St. Luke's Hospital.